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0: love.
1: Doesn't it just make your heart break when you see those commercials about pets that are either abused or needing to be adopted? Well, this one shelter got really creative. They decided to ask a bunch of second graders to write persuasive stories as if the dog themselves were writing them. So they each got assigned a dog, and then they had to write, like, why you want to adopt me, the dog. And here's one of those letters. Hi, I'm Gail Weathers. I would like a home so much. I have a fine life here, but I would like my own dog bed, and I would like a toy and a big yard. I would like to be the only pet in the home. It's like adorable. I'm sure they probably had all those dogs adopted in no time flat. That was so creative.
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1: If you're getting ready to send a son or daughter off to college, you might be praying a little harder than usual. Hey there, it's Lisa Berry. Noah Hachu said he lost his faith when he got to college. For him, he was just obsessed with baseball. Then an injury took that dream away. And right in the middle of falling apart, he found his way back to God. Believe it or not, today he runs a mile a day carrying a 130-pound cross just so he can start conversations about faith. I think that is so awesome. And one thing I've heard over and over from parents is this: get your students connected with a Christian group on campus before classes even begin. It can make all the difference in the world.
2: Hey, it's Brent with a message for parents. You have probably spent years, right, trying to help your kids make wise decisions. Yes, you need to eat some of those vegetables. Yes, you do need sunscreen. No, you cannot drink directly out of the swimming pool, that kind of stuff. Well, how big is this decision? Where they spend the next 4 years when it comes to college, if you're thinking about that, seriously, consider Grace College in Winona Lake, Indiana. They're academically strong. They have an

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My grandma had this odd little ditty she would sing periodically that goes, "Who gets the neck of the chicken?" Gross, yes. But apparently it was a very sought after piece of chicken. I don't know why. I chalk it up to depression mentality. I think they didn't waste a thing. But anyway, the reason I bring it up is because today is National Chicken Wing Day. And if you just Google that, there's probably a lot of places nearby that are going to offer you some pretty sweet deals.

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0: All right, I got a question for you. When is the appropriate time to start drinking pumpkin spice things? One of my Facebook friends just posted a picture of her pumpkin spice latte. Devil may care. 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

0: Don't you love it when kids are kind of brilliant? Like, there's this little boy, can't be more than 8 years old. He discovered the best way to get the laundry in the laundry basket, you know, instead of reaching out and pulling out three things followed by three more things. You got to have a front-loading dryer for this, but he takes the clothes basket, turns it upside down, sticks it in the dryer, and then turns the drum, and all the clothes fall right in the clothes basket. Well, hey, thanks there, little buddy.
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0: 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I may have an answer coming up.
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0: Hi, it's Lisa Berry. And if you've ever thought, I like the station, I'm just not so sure about Christians. I've seen some really judgmental ones. And you know what? I get it. In fact, I owe you an apology because when I first started taking my faith seriously, I got judgmental. I thought, well, if I'm giving up things to follow Jesus, everybody else should too.
1: I just cringe when I think about that now.

What I've learned since then is that God wasn't asking me to manage everybody else's heart. He was working on mine. And He works with each of us differently and at different times. The first thing God wants you to know isn't, here's everything you need to fix. It's, I love you. And when you really believe you're loved like that, changing doesn't feel like a requirement. It starts to be a response.

0: Start your day with Kevin and Taylor in the morning. It's the Dave Ramsey Show from 1 till 4. Doug and Jamie will take you home afternoon drive. And it's Penny keeping the faith evenings on Glory 97.
1: Should have been long gone now, yeah. Shouldn't be living.

0: know, God has given us all the tools we need to live a life that pleases him. But here's the tricky part. We don't know how to use all the tools yet.
1: Hey, you know what's weird? 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

0: I just learned when I talk to you, I'm supposed to get to the point quick. And I only have a couple of seconds, so I'm going to get to the point. God loves you. And every song we play unpacks that in a very clever way.
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And I remember telling her, what's the big deal? So you're distracted. You waste a little bit of time, no big deal. And you know what she said? The things we get distracted by are never as important as the things we get distracted from.

0: You know what's scary about life is sometimes it doesn't warn you at all. Like one minute, everything seems completely fine. The next minute, it's a disaster. Hey there, it's Lisa. Did you happen to see the video of what happened on a California beach over the weekend? Everything was fine. The waves were not crazy, but then in a heartbeat, everything changed and this 10-year-old boy got swept out to sea and these waves are three times as tall as he is. That's when this 16-year-old lifeguard runs straight into this turmoil in the ocean and they were underwater for a long time. I don't know how they even survived. And you know, deep down, I think we all want to be lifesavers. And thankfully, that is exactly what God has called you and me to be.
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0: healthy eaters usually have one food they just can't say no to. Hey there, it's Lisa. Mine is Costco's $1.50 hot dog and a drink. You're not judging me, are you? It's my happy meal. Well, apparently there's a new summer trend called hot dog boards. Think charcuterie board. But instead of cheese and crackers, it's hot dogs with every topping you can imagine. Chili and onions and slaw and jalapenos, bacon, avocado, you name it. And if you're having friends over, that sounds like a super fun dinner.
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0: 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Not like a bouncy beautiful, but a tender, fragile, full of compassion beautiful.
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1: Have you ever let a dream quietly die? Not because you stopped caring, but it just hurt too much. Hey there, it's Lisa. Steve Jobs has a son, Reed, who wanted to become a doctor after his dad was diagnosed with pancreatic cancer. But when Steve Jobs died, he just couldn't do it. Everything reminded him of his dad, and it was just hard. He walked away from that dream. Years later, though, he came back to it, but in a completely different way. Now, today, he invests in groundbreaking cancer research instead of practicing medicine himself. And I just love that, because maybe your dream isn't over. Maybe it's just changed shape.
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0: You are always welcome to call the show, whether it's for prayer or to tell me a story, 888-311. 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

There are some things that you get asked to do that you think, I think that's impossible. Appreciate you listening. Hey, I'm Heather. We have two cats in our house, Ruby, who is 10, Maze, who is 13. Ruby's been losing a lot of weight, so I think she might have like worms or a parasite or something. So I called our vet. I talked to this very nice young man, and he said, I need you to get like a sample from her. And he goes, I need you to get it within like 4 hours of you bringing her to the vet. And I was like, okay, you realize this is a cat, right? You can't make him do anything, especially something like that. So I was like, well, we'll see what we can do.

Stay up to date on area events in the community news section at centralmoinfo.com. 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

0: It's really little things that can make you very, very happy. So glad you're here. I'm Heather. I have a little garden. Last year, we didn't have a fence around it, and the bunnies got my broccoli. Wah, wah. So I was very sad about that. This year, we have a fence, and I am just a couple days away from picking a nice, large head of broccoli, and it is bringing me so much joy.
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1: There are some things that you just like doing. I think it's different for everybody. Glad you stopped by. I'm Heather. I love sending packages to people, especially people that I don't get to see very often. And that may be like I send

0: 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Or like I did yesterday, I sent a package to my daughter of some things that she forgot. And it's just so much fun because you fill up a box with stuff and then you send it off to them and you know that they're going to be so happy when they get it.
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0: God provided the biggest thing, giving Jesus so that we could have a place in heaven, so that we wouldn't be dead in our sins. So why is it that I don't trust him with the lesser things? I read that this week and I was like, whoa. It's true though. God paid the ultimate sacrifice when Jesus went to the cross. He also cares about all the little things that matter to me too.
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sometimes expectations, they can get you in trouble. Glad you're here. I'm Heather. I sometimes realize that I have expectations for people that they could never meet. And I also have unrealistic expectations for myself. But here's the thing. Why do I have these expectations for other people? Why do I deem myself in charge of that? Because I think I know what they should be doing. I don't know. That doesn't quite sit right with me as I think about that.

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0: celebrating somebody's achievement. That's one of my favorite things. If we haven't met, hey, I'm Heather. Our son is currently in the Navy. He's 21 and he ranked up. He got a new rank. And although it happened in his workplace and they can't take pictures because that's where he works. And he called us, actually called his brother, and we got to talk to him and celebrate him. It's just really, really cool to see the people in your life work really hard and achieve what they want to achieve.
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1: There are some things that are very simple that can make a big impact. If we haven't met, hi, I'm Heather. I'm glad you're here. I have a friend who recently is going through a divorce. She's also had a stroke. And when she first had her stroke, I was praying like every single time I saw her. And then like I kind of got out of that habit. And now I'm realizing I need to get back to that. And it means actually so much to her when I do that. Just taking those things to God on a daily basis. We talk every day on an app called Marco Polo. So now I've been praying for her that way.
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0: are some families that are doing something pretty cool. I may have to steal their idea. Glad you stopped by. My name is Heather. Christmas in July. I've seen a few families do this where they don't celebrate around Christmas because it's, you know, just too much to try to get everybody together. So they set aside like a week in July and they all get together. Now, I don't know if they do presents or not, but I actually love this idea.
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1: I've got so much to be thankful for.

You're going to fail. Man, I really don't like that. Appreciate you listening. I'm Heather. I am a recovering perfectionist. I still struggle with this. But the truth is that there's times when I'm going to fail and there's nothing I can do about it. And a lot of times I learn a lot from failure. Those are the things I need to focus on more. There are going to be some seasons in this life that are just hard. So glad you're here. My name is Heather. August tends to be a month for me where I struggle. I'm not exactly sure why. It used to be, I thought, because my kids went back to school. And so a change, you know, a schedule change. Then a couple years ago, I lost a significant family member in August. And that kind of brings up a lot of grief. I'm working on being gentle with myself that this happens. And in order to be more kind to myself, it's giving myself that space to kind of feel those feelings.

0: is with us.
1: A quiet time, it can look different for you than it does for me. My name is Heather. Hi. I sometimes listen to the Bible when I'm eating breakfast. Sometimes I pray a lot during the day. Sometimes I worship more than I do either of the other two. And you know what? All of those things are good. I used to think I quote unquote had to be a certain thing every day with God. I'm just being intentional with my time and spending it with Him.
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0: Boy, looking back, there's some things you're glad they turned out the way they did. Appreciate you listening. My name is Heather. My husband and I were driving home last night from a movie, and we were in a town where there is one blinking red four-way stop, and then the next light on the main road, it is a stop on the side road, and it is a yellow caution blinking on the main road. We were coming through the yellow caution and somebody pulled right out in front of us. Now, my husband did a great job pulling away and not getting, you know, not hitting that car. And he was amazing. But I'm also thankful that God protected us from that situation.
1: You're on the go and we're there with you. 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

0: today, you can count on God for what you need. My name is Heather. Hi. In this moment, God knows exactly what you need. You can trust Him. You can say, God, I think this is... And the thing is, for me, I have to separate between needs and wants. There's a big difference. So, but when it comes to my needs, God said He will give me what I need every single day.
1: You know what's weird? This is Brant, by the way, but what's weird, we'll spend 3 hours reading reviews before buying like a $30 gadget online and then make huge financial decisions without doing much research at all, just going with the first thing we hear. 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

Start your day with Kevin and Taylor in the morning. It's the Dave Ramsey Show from 1 till 4. 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And it's Penny keeping the faith evenings on Glory 97.

0: Hey, my name is Heather. I'm so glad you're joining me today. You can follow me on social media, Instagram, Facebook, and YouTube. It's all one word, Heather on Air.
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0: pain, it is going to be a part of this life. God can use it. If we haven't met, hey, I'm Heather. You can't stop the pain. I mean, God says in his word, in this life, you will have trouble. But God also, he uses that pain to form us into the person that he wants us to be, but also more like him. So that pain, even though I don't like it, it's useful.
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0: comes to the big kids in your life, you may have to watch your mouth. Appreciate you listening. My name is Heather. When it comes to the big kids in my life, I have all adults, by the way, I keep saying to myself, don't say anything, don't say anything, don't say anything. My kids are all great, and they're all in their 20s, and they don't need my advice right now. Sometimes they ask for it, and I will give it, but actually, I just think sometimes they want me to listen, and that means I need to keep my mouth shut.
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0: It's funny how a comment from a stranger can take you back to a certain time. I'm so glad you're here. I'm Heather. We were walking out of a movie the other night, my husband and I, and there was a family, like a mom, a dad, and a couple teenagers. And one of the teenagers said to the dad, "Hey, did you like the movie?" And he said, "Yeah." And then she said, "You didn't fall asleep, Dad." And he was like, "Yeah, I know. That was good, right?" And it just made me think about my dad. There were many times, especially when they added recliners to movie theaters, where it was a prime time for him to take a nap. And my stepmom would have to nudge him with her elbow when he was snoring.
1: So here's a stat that might surprise you. I don't know. 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

some things that you just like doing. I think it's different for everybody. Glad you stopped by. I'm Heather. I love sending packages to people, especially people that I don't get to see very often. And that may be like I send packages through, you know, a very famous, popular company. Or like I did yesterday, I sent a package to my daughter of some things that she forgot. And it's just so much fun because you fill up a box with stuff and then you send it off to them. And you know that they're going to be so happy when they get it.

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3: All throughout Scripture, we see the breath of God representing the Spirit of God. This is symbolizing the Holy Spirit empowerment of God in our lives. And this song is a prayer that God's Spirit would breathe on everything that we do, on our businesses, on our dreams, on our families, on our brokenness, so that we can experience the life-changing power of His presence.

0: God provided the biggest thing, giving Jesus so that we could have a place in heaven, so that we wouldn't be dead in our sins. So why is it that I don't trust him with the lesser things? I read that this week and I was like, whoa. It's true though. God paid the ultimate sacrifice when Jesus went to the cross. He also cares about all the little things that matter to me too.
1: Hey, it's Brent with a message for parents. You have probably spent years, right, trying to help your kids make wise decisions. Yes, you need to eat some of those vegetables. Yes, you do need sunscreen. No, you cannot drink directly out of the swimming pool, that kind of stuff. Well, how big is this decision? Where they spend the next

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0: are some things that you get asked to do that you think, I think that's impossible. Appreciate you listening. Hey, I'm Heather. We have two cats in our house, Ruby, who is 10, Maze, who is 13. Ruby's been losing a lot of weight, so I think she might have like worms or a parasite or something. So I called our vet. I talked to this very nice young man, and he said, I need you to get like a sample from her. And he goes, I need you to get it within like 4 hours of you bringing her to the vet. And I was like, okay, you realize this is a cat, right? You can't make them do anything, especially something like that. So I was like, well, we'll see what we can do.
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0: really little things that can make you very, very happy. So glad you're here. I'm Heather. I have a little garden. Last year, we didn't have a fence around it, and the bunnies got my broccoli. Wah, wah. So I was very sad about that. This year, we have a fence, and I am just a couple days away from picking a nice, large head of broccoli, and it is bringing me so much joy.
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0: first time being out of the house and now perhaps having to have a roommate. There's a whole thing to be thought of there. I was thinking about this with our daughter, Della. She's going through this process of they're choosing roommates right now. And I think there's a lot of questions that need to be asked ahead of time.
1: Lots.
0: Yes. So that you're setting each other up for success, right? Not for failure, but for success. This girl, she's already in her third year of college. She's got some advice about this.
2: Are we allowed to have guests? Significant others, friends, how long can they stay, et cetera, et cetera? Y'all need to figure that out. Please, and be completely honest about how you feel about it. Please, okay? Number two, sleep schedules, okay? Especially if you're prone to being out late, figure out when your roommate usually sleep, because you don't want to come in there being all extra loud and now they're irritated with you. You need to know when your roommate usually go to sleep.
1: All right,
2: so that
1: when
2: you come in, you quiet, and you can be considerate of their sleep time, okay?
0: Yes.
2: Okay. Number three, cleaning, okay? Cleaning expectation, especially if you have like a shared common area. The trash, figure out who's going to take the trash. If y'all going to have like a little rotation going on, figure all of that out, please, okay?
1: All right, number three. Can I just say number three? That may be the most important one of the bunch. Keeping the common areas clean. I had a roommate once. It was a guy I knew since high school and in college, and we shared a little townhome. And you know, I thought it was great. I thought everything was going swimmingly till I came home from work, and I saw a note, and it's, "Dear Kevin, the utility of our living arrangement has ceased. Please find another place to live." And it wasn't so much the note that drove home the point. It was where he left the note on the top of a huge pile of dirty dishes I'd left in the sink. And it was kind of hard to argue his point.
0: It was a good learning lesson.
1: Very.
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0: Yes.
1: Some days you wake up and you feel behind. You just feel like you're already behind. The day's just started.
0: Yeah.
1: And so just say this quick prayer. I know, Lord, that you already know how much I need you, but I still feel the need to say it. And especially today, mm-hmm. I need you, Lord. I need you today. I need you every day. And I love that you promised to be with us. Even when we're off to a slow start.
0: Yes.
1: In Jesus' name.
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1: I was going to tell you something. If you paid $50 for a tumbler that kept ice for 7 days, I don't think you're drinking enough water.
0: Listen,
2: yeah. I don't know where we made this turn that every time we leave the house, we have to have a big jug of water with us.
0: Well, sure.
2: I remember within my lifetime leaving the house without water, knowing that wherever I end up, there'll be water there.
0: Yeah,
2: I remember this.
0: You went a lot of times thirsty, and look at you. Just look at you now. Yeah. Okay.
2: No, I'm looking. What's wrong? 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

0: rubber.
1: Thinking, oof, what am I doing? And is what I'm doing, does it have any purpose? Does it have any value? And it got me to really thinking hard about Leanna this morning, who's going into the post office. That's where she works.
2: I woke up this morning in absolute disbelief that this is my life. I'm for real a clerk. That's wild. I just always thought I'd be some sort of artist. And when I first started working here, I thought I was going to be part-time. Joke was on me. But I thought I was going to be part-time and focus on what I really wanted to do in life, which was art. And now I'm kind of suckered in. I've been doing this for 4 years. It's who I am. It's what I do. I'm not going anywhere. You know what I mean? But it wears you down.
1: Oh, first of all, I would want to say to Leanne, it's not who you are, but yes, it is what you're doing. She said, it's who I am. It's what I do. It's not who you are. But yes, right now, maybe it's what you're doing.
3: Yeah, it's such a trap, isn't it? To conflate what we do with who we are and what we do, that's not our true identity.
1: Oh goodness, that's so true. So yeah, and sometimes God may just be saying no right now, like, and we can be tempted to wonder if he loves us. In reality, he loves us, and sometimes he may say no. So he knows that there's a weight in our every want, like how weighty something can be and just how down it can make us. And when he says no or not yet, it's often because he can see what the weight of this want will do to us. And so what do we do about it? Well, we've got to stand on his promise. So we don't want to get deceived with doubt in this whole process. God sees things that we can't see. He knows things that we don't know. And he wants us to trust his ways, his timing, and his plans.
3: Yeah, that's right.

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0: Do you creep on people's grocery carts when you see them in the grocery store, kind of peek over and
1: like
0: see,
1: paying attention to what they've got in their basket?
0: Yeah. Yeah.
1: That's weird.
0: Well, I don't know. It's interesting because I feel like my husband and I, we got in this conversation, and he, when we're together and we're in a situation like that, he might say something like, oh, did you notice that they had this or that? And there, they must be going to do this or that. And like, I'm going, you notice what they had in their basket? And he's like, well, yeah, you didn't. And then, or we might see somebody and he might say something like, oh, wow, that belt that he had on, it kind of reminded me of my dad's. And then for me, I'm going, I didn't even know he had on a belt. Like, I didn't even notice. And I was reading something that was kind of telling a little bit about why we might be the way we are. There's a guy, he was a firearms instructor. His name's Jeff Cooper. He came up
1: Colonel Cooper.
0: Yes.
1: The color code.
0: Yes. Yes.
1: Very familiar with Colonel Cooper.
0: So being completely unaware, oblivious to your surroundings, that might be like condition white. Okay. Where your brain is essentially kind of turned off to danger. And then he's got like different codes. Like there's condition yellow where you're relaxed, but you're aware of who and what's
1: attention.
0: Around you.
1: Yeah.
0: Yes. Then there's orange and red and black as it gets a little bit more severe. I feel like, so my husband, like, we'll be in any situation and he is like, oh, did you see so and so and so and so and so and so and so and so? And he'll name like four or five people. Then I'm like, where? I didn't. What are you talking about?
1: And well, here's the reason for that. See, your husband, Lloyd, is a guard dog. He's a guard dog and he's got a guard dog mentality. It's his job to be alert, aware, protecting his family. If he's with you or if he's with you and the girls, that's his job.
0: I don't have to do that job because I know he's doing it. Yes.
1: That's right. So you can be a sheep. Just mindlessly grazing.
0: I don't feel like I do that.
1: Down one aisle, up the next.
0: I'm paying attention, okay?
1: Uh-huh.
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0: sounds like the farther we go into our week, the less energy I have. And I get that. By the time the weekend rolls around, you know, we used to plan all these fun things, you know, on our weekends. And now it's just like you just stumble across the finish line like, whew.
1: Oh. Yeah.
0: And you just can't get enough rest during your weekend to recharge for the next week. And I don't know, it feels physical, but it also feels mental and maybe even spiritual.
1: Absolutely. You know, I was thinking about that. Even Jesus stepped away from the crowds to rest and pray. It's from Psalm 121:4 says this, God doesn't ask you to run on empty. Mm-hmm. He invites you to rest because he's still working even while you sleep. So rest isn't weakness. It's worship. It's saying, God, I trust you to hold the world while I pause to breathe.
0: And he offers rest for the soul.
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0: sometimes the difference between tragedy and hope is just a person who is ready to step in. I'm going to see the story. It was out of Dallas where this woman, she was stopped at a red light. She opened up her car door, jumped out of her car, holding her little girl. It'd be about 3 years old. And she's running desperately back to where she sees a sheriff's car that's at the same red light, but he's like a few cars back. Everybody stopped wondering what's going on. Clearly there's an emergency with this little girl. So everybody stopped. The sheriff in there, his name is Deputy Keith Rose. And when he saw what was going on, he immediately turned her over, cleared her airway, started performing CPR. Tense moments. I mean, here it is. The light's turning green. It's turning red. People are supposed to be coming and going and stopping and moving. Everybody stopped. And for just everybody's eyes are on this little girl. And then she started to breathe and move on her own. He's been serving for 35 years. He said, I've never experienced a situation like this. I'm so grateful to have just been in the right place at the right time.
1: Well, we're all grateful for that. Yes. Can you imagine that, Mom? She's panicked. She's carrying that limp body of her little girl. That's her whole life.
0: Horrifying.
1: That's her whole life in her arms.
0: Yes.
1: Then can you imagine as he's working with her and she hears that?
0: Whoa. And, best sound
1: in
0: ever.
1: In the world.
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0: Now, you're going to say this is age because you're just mean that way.
1: What?
0: But,
1: what?
0: But I'm worried about this. I said to my wife, she finished work. She works from home, finished her work. And I said, hey, let's get out of the house. Let's go do something.
1: Good idea.
0: And so, you know, we changed clothes and grabbed our sunglasses and out we went. And the thing that we ended up doing was going to Walgreens and then home again.
1: Okay. Now, you tried to say that I would just be mean by calling you old, but I'm just thinking, okay, the thing is that, see, you can always find something at Walgreens at a certain age. And that is...
0: Here we go.
1: That is true.
0: All right.
1: You know, you need your Metamucil.
0: I know it.
1: I'm just, saying, it's just, it's okay. It's okay.
0: This is my friend, Amy, if you've met.
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0: You got to hear this, Amy. We got a note from Peyton.
1: Aww.
0: He says, hi, my name is Peyton Harris. I love listening to you guys in the morning and would love for this to make it onto the morning show.
1: Peyton, it made it.
0: It just made it. Peyton,
1: yes.
0: Just like that. And here, hold it, the most important part. Here at the end, it's your biggest fan, Peyton.
1: Oh.
0: So we've got a fan.
1: Peyton, we are your biggest fan now.
0: Oh, wow.
1: That settles it.
0: That's awesome, Peyton. Thank you for that. By the way, if we get three fans, I think there's a bonus involved.
1: I think that's right?
0: In our contract. Yeah.
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0: who's this?
1: Hi, today is my birthday. This is Kathy Fisher, and I'm nothing is better than driving along on this gorgeous day, listening.
0: Oh, Kathy.
2: Awesome.
0: You just made our day. Okay, so this, you know, lucky for you, Kevin is really great at the birthday song.
2: There's,
0: Kevin.
2: Nobody is great at the
1: birthday. Really?
2: Nobody's great.
1: Let's hear it. Let's hear it. Go.
2: Happy birthday to you.
0: To you.
2: Happy birthday, dear.
0: Oh, goodness. Kathy.
2: I'm sorry.
0: Happy birthday to you.
2: See, I apologize.
0: I finished it up.
2: I got a little carried away.
1: I have to say, you know, I'm a singer in my church choir, and I have to say,
2: That information should have come up front. I would never have done that if I had known you were a trained singer. That's false advertising.
1: I'll tell you how you can never forget me, Kevin. I was the one that called in and said that a bug flew up my daughter's nose.
2: Yeah.
1: Easter egg hunting.
0: Yes,
2: I remember.
0: Kathy, I remember that. Oh, my goodness.
1: I just love it that you all do those stories and just bring back so many memories for me. So great.
2: Aww.
1: You guys are amazing.
2: Kathy, have a happy birthday.
0: Mm-hmm.
1: God bless you. I will now.

0: College kids headed off to school soon before you know it. I'm sorry to break the news, but it's literally just a few weeks away.
1: It's happening.
0: Can I share a piece of wisdom that I learned during my college years?
1: Oh, please.
0: And maybe this is something you could pass on to your kids, because right now we're scrambling to think, what haven't I told them?
1: Yes.
0: And so here's one. Never get a roommate off the campus kiosk.
1: Oh.
0: I've done it
1: twice. Did
0: that
1: happen?
0: It's happened. And it didn't turn out great.
1: Okay, I have a little bit of a different story.
0: Mm.
1: It was just kind of like whoever they put me with. They put me with Sayako. She was from Japan, mm-hmm. and it was awesome. Awesome experience. Like, I loved having Sayako. She was so smart. Didn't speak very much English when she arrived, but could do all the academic stuff, and her English got incredibly better. She ended up coming home with me for Christmas.
0: Oh, that's great.
1: Yes.
0: That's a great story.
1: Yes. Sorry.
0: I got Sanford.

0: Okay, what was wrong with Stanford? What was wrong with him?
1: He drove a 1973 big car. Like some sort of a Chevy.
0: What was wrong with that?
1: He had the biggest tires and wheels on this thing that you've ever seen. And one time when he left for Thanksgiving break and I was staying there, I opened the bathroom door to see his huge tires and wheels in the bathtub.
0: What?
1: Where he had bathed them about 2 inches of silt in the bottom of the... And I was staying for the week.
0: What? So he likes to take care of his tires. What's wrong with that?
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0: Now, to be loved but not known is comforting, but superficial. Mm-hmm. And to be known and not loved is our greatest fear. But to be fully known and truly loved as well, a lot like being loved by God.
1: I love
0: Timothy Keller.
1: Yeah, mm-hmm. Tim Keller. Mm-hmm. It's so true, because I think our fear, I'll speak for myself. I don't really want to be fully known.
0: Ooh.
1: You know, I'm always, because there's that underlying security, right? If they know, if they really knew me, they would be
0: repulsed.
1: Yeah.
0: Yes.
1: Right?
0: I feel this way. Yes.
1: Being fully known by God and yet fully loved and accepted, it's really more than we could even dare to dream.
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1: Start your day with Kevin and Taylor in the morning. 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
1: So here's a stat that might surprise you. I don't know. 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

0: trying to clean up and clean out. And that could be every area of your life. One of them, I feel like, that gets overlooked, the clutter, is your photo area of your phone. And I opened up mine, and I started trying to, like, delete stuff. And I'm like, I've got too many pictures. I've got duplicates of things. It's just, it's overwhelming, the pictures that I have. A lot of times I might take a picture of something just to remember something. It's just not even a picture that I want. Right. You know, it's just something to remind me. And one of the things I realized I had an overwhelming amount of is screenshots of recipes I meant to make.
1: That's sad.
0: Yeah.
1: That's just sad.
0: Well, sometimes I make the thing, but then most of the time I have to admit it's just sad. And like the latest thing is apple pie chia pudding.
1: Like the chia pets where you, like, smear that green seed mixture.
0: The seeds are supposed to be really good for you. They're very good for you. Yeah.
1: I know this. They will grow the wool on a ceramic sheep. I know, because my brother got one of those for a gift one time.
0: Yeah, or like a big curly-haired headed guy.
1: Dude, yeah.
0: Yeah, painter's name.
1: And you can also eat those then, huh?
0: Yeah, you can. They're very healthy for you. And if you put chia seeds inside Greek yogurt, then they'll expand and they taste all...
1: I think you can let yourself off the hook for this one. I don't think that would have been any good. So, good riddance.

if you've been wondering what is going on with yourself, sometimes you might find yourself kind of going down a path that you're like, what is going on with me? I've been to hear a pastor say this that just really hit me again.

0: For the first time, because I feel like I've heard some variation of this, but if you don't fill your mind with the Word of God, the enemy will fill it with fear, anxiety, stress, worry, temptation. Now, think about you, even the fact that you're hearing the music right now. That, you know, if you thought about times when you're not either filling your mind with the Word by reading the Bible or listening to the Word through the music here. Or something like that. It, boy, isn't that so true? Because we're not just like this empty being that like we can just walk away and it's going to be the same when we come back.
1: I remember my high school or college physics class learning the principle that nature abhors a vacuum. And so when you have a vacuum in nature, something is just waiting to fill it, just waiting for that chance. And I think that's a good physical representation of that spiritual truth.
0: Yeah, all that to say, we are just so glad you're here.
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0: reading some devotional type things, and I'm sorry, I don't remember who this was from, but I really liked what it said. And here it is. When you're feeling bored in your faith or you get complacent, ask Jesus to move the idols in your life that have made you numb. And this author goes on to say, I believe that's a bold prayer that he will answer loud and clear. And the thing about that that jumps at me, the idols that have made you numb. I've probably got a couple of those.
1: Oh my goodness. I know I do. So many things. I think financially, to a degree, it gets all different degrees of things. Could be food.
0: Hobbies.
1: Hobbies.
0: Yeah, for me, that's a big one.
1: How about our phones? Just start having our phones
0: okay,
1: all the time.
0: All right. You're getting personal now, lady.
1: Oh, am I getting personal?
0: Hold on.
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0: I feel that summers are a lot like life in general. You know, you have all these plans, all these goals, all these expectations.
1: Yes.
0: And then suddenly you realize there are 3 weeks of summer left and you haven't done any of those things.
1: We forgot to go to the beach. What happened?
2: Hey, it's Brent with a message for parents. You have probably spent years, right, trying to help your kids make wise decisions. Yes, you need to eat some of those vegetables. Yes, you do need sunscreen. No, you cannot drink directly out of the swimming pool, that kind of stuff. Well, how big is this decision? Where they spend the next 4 years when it comes to college, if you're thinking about that, seriously, consider Grace College in Winona Lake, Indiana.

I can say safely in this beautiful Ripple story that everybody is okay. But know that going in, because it's wild. Hey, I'm so grateful that you're right here. I'm Kim Fitz. This car flew off an overpass and landed upside down on a busy freeway. Complete strangers became heroes. It's your beautiful Ripple story coming up next.

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3: All throughout Scripture, we see the breath of God representing the Spirit of God. This is symbolizing the Holy Spirit empowerment of God in our lives. And this song is a prayer that God's Spirit would breathe on everything that we do, on our businesses, on our dreams, on our families, on our brokenness, so that we can experience the life-changing power of His presence.

0: thankfully, I can say safely in this beautiful Ripple story that everybody is okay. But know that going in, because it's wild. Hey, I'm so grateful that you're right here. I'm Kim Fitz. This car flew off an overpass and landed upside down on a busy freeway. Drivers stopped, grabbed whatever they could find, even sledgehammers and fire extinguishers, working together to free the women that were trapped inside of the vehicle. One man said hearing the women calling for help made him think of his own daughters. By the time firefighters arrived, dozens of strangers had already done everything they could. Then after the rescue, they simply shook hands, quietly went their own way. Thankfully, everyone in that accident going to make it because of those heroes.
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0: with your hard work high five of the day. Going out to anyone delivering furniture. Oh, thank you so much. There are so many changes in life and you have zero questions. You're like, all right, let's go. It goes in here. I'll meet you there. 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You are amazing and you are our hard work high five of the day.
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0: There are a few moments in life when your heart drops instantly. And this one is one of those moments. Hi, my name is Kim Fitz. I always love that once a month, me and three of my best friends, we go and eat dinner. And we just sit there for the longest time laughing and telling stories and updates on life. Really nice restaurant, just once a month. And I went into the bathroom of that really nice restaurant. I reached over. There's no toilet paper. I am the only one in this bathroom. And I had one of the longest conversations with God. Thankfully, somebody else came in. I got to awkwardly ask for help. And those are the heroes. So God, thank you for listening to my prayer and the conversation and the hero that walked in.
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0: picture it, you find $12,000 hidden inside a piece of furniture. What do you do? Hey, my name is Kim Fitz. This restaurant had been forced to close for several months after there was a fire next door knocking out their power. And they were finally cleaning up to reopen, moving around some old furniture, and found $12,000 inside of this cabinet. Instead of keeping the cash to help his own struggling business, he said it's just the right thing to do. Tracked down the owner, found him, returned every single dollar that was left behind, and which the previous owner was battling serious health issues and desperately needed that $12,000. Doing the right thing, so much more than the money he could have kept.
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1: Are you disappointed?

0: 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I'm Kim Fitz. 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My 5-year-old daughter, she needs crayons and washable markers. 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I just love that learning doesn't have an expiration date. Way to go, friend.
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0: It is so funny how two people can look at the exact same thing and see something completely different. Hi, I am so glad that you swung by. If we've never met before, my name is Kim Fitz, and I had this beautiful blue Dutch oven. I was so sad when it broke last year, and I thought, you know what? It's fine. They're too expensive right now. We'll just buy one whenever I find one on sale. My husband found one on sale, sent it to me, order this one. Well, I clicked on the one he sent and it was red, but they had other options. There was a really pretty one that came in pink. I ordered the pink one. His face when he opened up the box. Oh, absolutely priceless. 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The soup tastes exactly the same. Okay, I think he still wants a red one.
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2: So, Father, we do come before you just praying over our recreation, entertainment, and media mountains. We pray in the name of Jesus that you would just cause your goodness, your grace, your mercy, your compassion, your love, and favor to be poured out on us in these areas. God, would you cause the children that are involved in all the youth sports and high school sports and college sports and all the different types of entertainment, God, that those things could be used to bring you glory, to bring you glory, honor, to bring you praise. We thank you, Father God, for protecting and keeping our children, protecting and keeping coaches. We pray, God, that you just cause your goodness to be poured out on each one of the leagues that our kids are involved in the name of Jesus. We thank you, God, for giving wisdom to those who are leading our high school sporting activities. We ask in the mighty and precious name of Jesus that you bless the coaches with the wisdom that they need to lead their teams. In the name of Jesus, we thank you for it. Amen and amen.
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0: This son, he rode more than 3,500 miles to simply tell his mama that he loves her. It is so sweet. It is your Beautiful Ripple story right around the corner.
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0: This French cyclist, he spent 37 days riding on his bicycle more than 3,500 miles. It wasn't for a race. It was actually to create one enormous flower on a GPS map as a tribute to his mom, who is living with Alzheimer's. Along the way, he climbed mountains, visited care homes, hospitals, and raised more than $11,000 for Alzheimer's research. His incredible journey even earned a Guinness World Record, where some people there buying flowers, which is absolutely amazing. But this son, he rode across an entire country to create one flower for his mom and to leave quite the impact.
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0: Your brain is absolutely amazing. Everything you keep stored right up there. Hey, I'm glad that you're here. My name is Kim Fitz with your
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0: 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Once it gets scuffed, dirty, or hit into the dirt, the umpire swaps it out for a fresh one. 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

0: Some people have their entire lives color-coded, and it is absolutely gorgeous. Hi, my name is Kim Fitz. Have you ever heard of them or seen them before? They're called the Skylight Calendar. It is this electronic calendar where you have meals, practices, appointments, chores. Everything is color-coded. Everyone is on schedule. It's beautiful. But meanwhile, as my friend is showing me her new one, I'm thinking, I think that's great. My organization system is, if I remember it, great. If not, maybe I'll remember why I walked into the room. Why did I come in here?
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0: 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Most of them can't show you all your options. They're tied to a handful of companies, so they're only going to show you what those few sell. 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And that can save you a lot of money. We heard from Mary in Virginia, who was paying over $400 a month. Chapter helped her switch to a plan for $168. That's over $2,700 a year back in her pocket. And listen, you only get certain windows of time to make this decision. If you miss it, you could be stuck with the wrong plan for an entire year. But here's the good news. Chapter's services are completely free to you. So don't settle for limited options or guess your way through this. Just dial #250 and say Medicare. That's #250 and say Medicare.
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5: 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Yes, put it down. 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
0: Hey guys, Rachel Cruz here. 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
1: Blood cannot be artificially created, which means patients in need to

0: Look, I know it's not like super spiritually mature, okay? But I was thinking about heaven. Mm-hmm. And I know there's going to be a lot of beautiful reunions. Like, yes. It's going to be amazing. Mm-hmm. Just amazing. And healing and stuff. It's going to be incredible. Mm-hmm. If you'll forgive me for wondering about this, though, it did cross my mind. You know what? This may fall into the... You don't have to say everything that pops in your head, Brent.
1: Let's see.
0: That my mom has drilled into my head. Well, I'm not saying on the first day in heaven, but like day 5,000,007.
1: Okay.
0: Will guys who are bald be reunited with their hair? Like, would that be like, would they be also, would that be a moment? I know it's not like,
1: right.
0: But it's not super important, but
1: well,
0: a lot of guys,
1: so
0: I know,
1: sure.
0: I have a lot of friends that mm-hmm. would love that.
1: And I don't know. We certainly don't have any theological basis for that, I don't think. Well he numbers the hairs.
0: All things new.
1: On our head. All things new. Like, all things new. Good.
0: Will that be kind of beautiful? I'm not saying the most beautiful thing, but just a beautiful. Like, hey, that was kind of neat, too.
1: We just walk up and down the streets of gold, and guys are on their knees just weeping with full heads of hair.
0: They go running, arms outstretched. Is that? It is!
2: It's my hair!
0: That's my hair! I want to be there on that day.
3: I've never seen a morning the sun forgot to rise. In every single detail, you're faithful every time.

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1: The story behind the song, Breathe On It.
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3: All throughout Scripture, we see the breath of God representing the Spirit of God. This is symbolizing the Holy Spirit empowerment of God in our lives. And this song is a prayer that God's Spirit would breathe on everything that we do, on our businesses, on our dreams, on our families, on our brokenness, so that we can experience the life-changing power of His presence. Lord.

0: Hey, what's up? I am Brant. Producer Sherry is here too. And just gotta say this periodically, and I hope you don't mind me saying this as you're listening to the radio. Like, I realize I say things the wrong way sometimes. And this isn't the result of any complaint that we've gotten or anything like that. I just periodically need to say thank you for being graceful with me. Same thing with Sherry, I'm sure. We're humans. So I appreciate we can be friends on the air and be honest, and if I ever come across the wrong way, I'm sorry about that. And that's it. Again, not responding to a specific thing at all. I just feel like every now and then I want to say that. 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

0: Greetings to you and to all the food delivery drivers who are listening to the program right now. We love you.
1: And we appreciate you.
0: We appreciate you. Thanks for delivering the food.
1: Mm-hmm.
0: We need that. We have something to ask you. Because we just saw a study, Sherry saw this too, about a third of delivery drivers, maybe not you, have eaten some of the food. They admit to eating some of the food.
1: Now, yeah.
0: This was in the news recently, but apparently it's widespread.
1: Mm-hmm.
0: And we love
1: you. And we're doing this humbly.
0: Yes, we are. we have a question, really request, and that is, maybe you can guess, we don't want you to do that anymore.
1: Yeah. If you could.
0: Yeah, just get your hands off of our food because we bought that and we didn't want it for you. And it's not healthy for you.
1: That's true. Or us.
0: Or else. Us, yeah. It's not healthy for anybody. And so please stop it right now. Thanks.
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0: Okay, I'm going to mention something, and if Sherry, you got to step in and stop me if I'm saying something that like.
1: Stop.
0: Okay. All right. Thanks for listening. No, it was about food.
1: Okay.
0: It's about food. Mm-hmm. So we talked about the delivery drivers.
1: Yes.
0: A third of them have admitted to eating the food that they're delivering, to having some of it. So we're saying please don't.
1: Right.
0: And that's a reasonable request, is it not?
1: I think so, yes.
0: Okay, but what if they're hungry and the food is right there in front of them and it smells so good?
1: Uh-huh.
0: Are we still saying you don't have to eat that? Come on.
1: Of course.
0: Are we willing to say that to ourselves?
1: Oh, man.
0: Because whenever I bring this up in any other context about eating, it's like, oh, come on. Mm-hmm. I mean, it's right there. I mean, yeah. So you order, like, sitting across the table from me. I'm not supposed to eat it. Like, be realistic, Brant. So it's realistic when we ask our delivery drivers to say no, even if they're hungry and it smells good and it's within arm's reach.
1: Yeah.
0: But then I know this is socially tricky.
1: Yeah, I'm getting real close to stopping you.
0: I know. I figured. That's okay. I just started. I know.
1: You got down the road.
0: I know. So here's a stat that might surprise you. I don't know. 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

0: Weird thing about reading the Bible, you'll probably notice, people are the same. We're the same. 2,000, 2,500 years later, same people. Doing the same stuff over and over. You know, it's really funny, too. I just happened to catch something. It's like the willingness or desire that we have to be on the cutting edge as a human person. Mm-hmm. Like, I always want to be on the latest thing. So if you go on Twitter, it's like there's ideas that are new. Mm-hmm. It's like, what's the newest thing? The newest. Well, there's actually a scripture in there. It's talking about Paul visiting with all these guys in Athens. And he's talking about, and they gathered there, it says, to hear about new things. They wanted to hear something new.
1: Yeah.
0: It's like, what's the latest? Mm-hmm. So they're doing that, again, 2,000 years ago. It's just, we don't change. And the weird thing is, like, just the discontentment that we struggle with. Mm-hmm. We always want the latest. It's not enough. Just go, hey, I don't have to know the latest thing.

Start your day with Kevin and Taylor in the morning. It's the Dave Ramsey Show from 1 till 4. Doug and Jamie will take you home afternoon drive. And it's Penny keeping the faith evenings on Glory 97.

0: What's going on? I am Brant. Producer Sherry is here too. And among the things we'll be doing this hour, a very, very high stakes thing is going to happen on our show. Hmm. Perhaps you've heard radio shows I have that give away things.
1: We don't do that. Mm-mm. Not because of the stakes or anything. We just don't have the budget.
0: We don't have the budget, but in order to cover up for that, I'm doing a thing where I just raise the stakes where someone can save an alien planet or destroy it.
1: Okay.
0: It just hangs in the balance based on whether they can answer a question correctly or not. That is coming up. High drama.
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0: a hallelujah.
1: So I thought, well, what is a radio guy supposed to do? He's supposed to give tips about how to stay cool.
2: Really?
1: So I looked it up on the internet.
2: Okay.
1: And there's a lot of medical advice about how to stay cool on hot summer days.
2: Mm-hmm.
1: And one of them was don't exercise outside in the middle of the day. You may want to exercise in morning or evening because, according to this website, that's when it's cooler out. Okay. Mm-hmm. And then the other one.
2: Do you think most people know that?
1: Not according to this. This is all supposed to help you. Wear lighter clothing.
2: Mm-hmm.
1: Scale back on synthetics, reading here.
2: Okay.
1: And furs. and I think that's very true.
2: So if you're heading out with a full-length mink on.
1: Like for me, yeah.
2: Not now.
1: During the winter, you mm-hmm. know me, I'll wear multiple pelts of
2: yes.
1: different animals.
2: Mm-hmm,
1: but
2: yeah.
1: I would scale, like if I normally wear 9 pelts,
2: mm-hmm.
1: like I have a 9-pelt Wednesday thing I do during the winter.
2: Yeah, yeah.
1: Let's go back to 4 or 5.
2: Oh, really?
1: Just raccoons, just rabbits,
2: okay.
1: that kind of stuff. But yeah, definitely scale back on the
2: furs. You have to take care of yourself.
1: You have to take care of yourself. Thank you. That's exactly right. Scale back on the furs today. Why? It's summertime.
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0: so long.
1: Pretty pumped about what is about to happen here. We're on a spaceship. Now, this show has awesome stuff like this.
2: Yes,
1: and we are giving you the opportunity. It's a lot higher stakes than, hey, you could win a bumper sticker or whatever. It's like, you're going to save a planet if you get the question right. Or it blows up and you have to feel guilty about it. All these aliens perish.
2: This is what this show provides for you.
1: Yes, high stakes sort of stuff here. You ready for this?
3: Oh, sure.
1: Sweet. Okay.
2: Good. Okay.
1: All right. Here is the question for you, Angela. No, it's not Angela. Jen, I'm sorry.
2: Come on, Captain.
1: Here's the question for you, Jen. The number one character trait that women were looking for or are looking for in a man, according to this one survey I just read.
2: Ooh.
1: Okay, I'm going to give you multiple choice. I'm going to give you multiple choice.
2: Okay.
1: The number one character trait women were looking for in a man, according to this one survey I just read. Kindness.
3: Is it a real survey or
1: yes.
3: Is it one that you made up?
1: Okay. You know, it's this sort of skepticism.
2: That's
1: so discouraging for a ship captain. Why would I waste everybody's time
2: with
1: by just making
2: the fate of a planet
1: right.
2: in the balance? Why would he make up a survey?
1: Trying to give us something we can learn from too.
2: All right, go ahead.
1: All right, they're looking for A, kindness, mm-hmm. B, sense of humor, or C, income potential.
3: I hope it's kindness, but I can see sense of humor.
2: I think kindness. I think guys think it's sense of humor. But I think women would be looking for kindness.
1: You do want to go with kindness.
2: I would go with kindness, too. Yeah. Yes.
3: I would go with,
1: Kind of had a little illegal phone-a-friend thing going on, but that's all right. Okay.
2: It's all the same.
1: They're going
2: aliens.
1: With kindness. Number one character trait women are looking for in a man is kindness.
2: Woo!
1: You did it! You saved the planet!
2: All right. That's awesome. Well
1: How about
2: done.
1: That? 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
1: I've got so much to be thankful for. 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

Greetings to you and welcome. If you're new to the show, we're so glad you're here. I do this thing called Brandt's Three Things that are hopefully helpful. Today it's about Jesus and some of the stuff he said and did that makes him, if anything, too relevant. It's not that he's irrelevant. It's honestly too relevant. That's why it's hard to deal sometimes. Anyway, we'll talk about that and so much more coming up.

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0: It is time for Brant's three things today. Oh, I'll tell you what triggered this for me. What triggered this idea? I just saw that there's this big church that's using a mini golf course now to try to attract people to their building.
1: Okay.
0: So they got that installed, and the idea is that we need to make this relevant to people.
1: Okay.
0: So I would like to say, when it comes to Jesus, that the problem isn't that he's not relevant. The problem is he's too relevant. And here's three reasons why. So that's my brand's three things. Three things that Jesus is about that is just, the problem is it's too relevant.
1: Okay.
0: We'll start with an obvious one in our culture. Jesus thinks what we do with our body matters a lot and that our bodies are sacred. And not only does he not negate, like that whole culture he was in believed that, not only does he not negate that, he doubles down on it. He even goes so far as to go, if you even think about this stuff, if you even desire that, like that's the thing that you really want and you let your mind go there and you coddle that desire, you're just as guilty. So he's far from going, hey, don't worry about it. It's like he's very concerned about it. That's not irrelevant. Say what you want, but that's not irrelevant. It's too relevant. So here's a stat that might surprise you. I don't know. Nearly half the people who have credit cards are carrying around debt on those cards. So the interest just keeps building. And if that's you, you obviously have a lot of company, but man, it sure feels good to reverse all of that and get out

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0: Ben Brandt's three things. Three reasons Jesus is not only not irrelevant. No, not only not irrelevant. See, it's a trip.
1: Help me out here. Jesus is. This is where Sherry steps in and makes sense.
2: Oh, I'm sorry.
1: He's not irrelevant. Three reasons Jesus is not irrelevant.
2: I'm sorry. I didn't.
1: It's super relevant.
2: Okay.
1: So I think I've used up my allotted time.
2: And thank you for joining us.
1: I just want to thank you for joining us. Any parting words, Sherry, before we're taking off the air for good?
2: I just want to tell everyone I appreciate them, and I appreciate you.
1: Thank you. Same to you. It's been real. Thank you from all of us here. Big bow and out.
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0: All right, back to Brant's three things. We'll try this again. All right, it's three reasons Jesus not only isn't irrelevant, he's too relevant. That's why sometimes we want to avoid him. Like, so I talked about one. Here's the second reason. Jesus is so relevant. He values people that have no apparent importance. Our culture is all about hierarchies of importance. These people matter. These people don't. Unfortunately, it's way into church culture, too. Big time.
1: Oh, these people, they're important. That guy, oh, wow, yeah, he's, who's that? I
0: keep celebrating the same people over and over. I mean, what Jesus says about that, the way he levels us all into one level, that's hard for some people to take. It's really difficult. He's like, I'm your teacher. You're all my students. You're all on the same level, he says. And that's not irrelevant. That's, again, it's too relevant.
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